The latest from Tucker Wetmore. It's called Brunette on the Northland's hottest country music station. We're Radio USA. Wish I had a drink in my hand. Here's Eric Church.

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2: Well, hello and happy ACM Awards weekend. Welcome to American Country Countdown. I'm your host, Ryan Fox. We are loaded down with all the big nominees this weekend on ACC from the ACC O'Reilly Auto Parts Studio. And it could be a life-changing moment for so many stars, while others could be adding to their already impressive collection of trophies. We're bringing you all the stars this weekend. And speaking of stars, this one was a recent guest with us here on ACC. Kicking off this week's survey, Dustin Lynch, Easy to Love, American Country Countdown. No.

0: Justin Lynch, Easy to Love, number 30 on American Country Countdown. It's Ryan Fox with you this weekend. And Luke Combs has won 4 ACM trophies in his so far illustrious career, including Male Artist of the Year and Album of the Year. And looky here, he's just won the award for the 29th biggest song in America this week, an ACC debut, Be By You, American Country Countdown.
1: Kind of like

Lauren Elena and Chase Matthew, 28, All My Exes on American Country Countdown. I'm Ryan Fox. And up next, we check in with reigning ACM Male Artist of the Year, Chris Stapleton. And what's the thing that always surprises him about the ACM Awards? He'll tell us after this song that hit number one here in ACC back in 2022. You should probably leave American Country Countdown. I know.

0: one hit the number one spot here on ACC back in February of 2022. You should probably leave. Chris Stapleton, American Country Countdown. It's Ryan. ACM Awards weekend in Las Vegas. And Chris has won 11 ACM trophies in his illustrious career, including Male Vocalist of the Year and Entertainer of the Year. But what are his thoughts when it comes to the ACMs?
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0: Shane Prophet with an ACC Sure Shot. That one is sure to join the countdown soon. It is Long Live Country on American Country Countdown. I'm Ryan, and up next on the survey is fresh face Zach John King. He just turned 29 years old from Fayetteville, Georgia, another star from the Peach State. He's touring with Morgan Wallen here this summer, and his song Get to Drinkin' is up one notch this weekend on American Country Countdown.
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0: King continuing his run on ACC. That's Get to Drinking 27 on American Country Countdown. You got Ryan Fox with the hits. And Luke Bryan knows the ACMs very well, the ACM Awards. Heck, he used to host a show. Remember those years he was up there with Blake Shelton? Now you can see him every week on American Idol, even falling out of his judge's chair. And only the way that Luke Bryan can. LB on ACC. It's Country and She Knows It.
1: Number 20.

0: Brian is at number 26, Country and She Knows It, on American Country Countdown. I'm Ryan Fox, and I get to host this show every weekend, but Luke is no stranger to hosting things. He's part of the Five Timers Club, hosting the ACM Awards on country's biggest stage every year. He has a way to go, though, to catch the all-time leading host. That would be Reba, who has hosted or co-hosted the ACM Awards a record-breaking 18 times. Most recently, of course, last year in Texas. Meanwhile, Shania Twain's a first-time host hosting the ACM Awards this weekend.
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1: John Party, sitting at number 25 with Boots Off on American Country Countdown. It's Ryan Fox with all the hits and the stars, coast to coast and around the world. And time now for another ACC world premiere. And this time it's from Russell Dickerson at a song you'll be hearing a lot here in 2026. And that's a good thing. It's worth your while. America.

Zach Top at South of Sanity, number 24 on American Country Countdown. It's Ryan Fox. And speaking of Zach, he's up for 4 trophies this year in Vegas. Single, song, male artist, and album of the year. He's looking to build on his win for new male artist last year at the ACMs and quickly becoming one of the staples in country here in 2026. And so is Tucker Wetmore, who has landed the male artist trophy for this year. Congrats, Tucker. He wins that on the male side. And fresh face Avery Anna has landed the female artist trophy. The ACM Awards live from the MGM Grand Garden Arena in Las Vegas and streaming live on Prime Video. 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

Kelsey Hart with an ACC next track, new and now. That's Fireworks on American Country Countdown. I'm Ryan Fox, and Keith Urban has a long list of wins when it comes to the ACM Awards, with 15, including the Triple Crown just last year. Keith, one of our favorites here at ACC, and he's ramping up to the release of a brand new project he is very excited about. Talks about that. You hear two songs, but first, it's Low Cash with Some Hearts.

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1: This is American Country Countdown with Ryan Fox. 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

winner of the ACM Award for Vocal Event of the Year in 2014. Keith Urban, Miranda Lambert. Big hit. It's We Were Us on American Country Countdown. Here with Ryan. And Keith Urban may be Australian, but he'll be celebrating big in the Lone Star State on July 4th in Houston, Texas, playing the Freedom Over Texas event. That'll be fun. And Keith is coming in hot with new music, too, a Yacht Rock album on June 12th.

0: about that? Keith's take on the Seals and Crofts classic from the 70s, Summer Breeze. The album's called Flow State, and our friend Alicia Davis from Extra recently caught up with Keith and asked him what that title means.
1: It's just being in the moment. I think it's the most important thing and the hardest thing to be is in the moment. These songs that have stood the test of time were written and inspired as a sort of a reaction to and an antidote to the times, the difficulty of the times, and they were the perfect song to bring everybody together. I think that's the reason that music's had such a resurgence, is it's right back doing what it was created to do, which is to just bring some blue sky, 75-degree weather to everybody. If you're

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2: Coast to coast and around the world, this is American Country Countdown. I'm Ryan Fox from the ACC O'Reilly Auto Parts Studio, and this hour, we'll hear from the ACM Entertainer of the Year nominee, Lenny Wilson. We'll play you a very personal voicemail that comes to us from a country star that we all know and love. And we'll have a few other surprises, too. So what do you say we get back to the countdown? And speaking of surprises, we are so happy to have this one fall in our lap here in 2026. Ella Langley and Morgan Wallen. It's I Can't Love You Anymore, American Country Countdown.
0: Number

Ella and Morgan, number 22. I Can't Love You Anymore on American Country Countdown. It's Ryan Fox. And speaking of love, did you get mom something nice for Mother's Day? 74% of Americans purchased greeting cards, which was number one over flowers this year. Congrats to all the moms, and thank you for all you do for all of us. Meanwhile, Blake Shelton's mama's name is Dorothy, and he says she gave him his love for country music. Thank you, Mama Dorothy. Blake now with his latest, an ACC Next track, New and Now. Let Him In Anyway. American Country Countdown. I ain't in

Hardy, Eric Church, Morgan Wallen, and Tim McGraw. That's MacArthur, number 21, on American Country Countdown with Ryan Fox. Lainey Wilson could be walking away with the ultimate prize this weekend for ACM Entertainer of the Year at the ACM Awards. And up next, Lainey talks to us about the journey she's been on to get to this point. It's after we play her ACC number one from 2021, Things a Man Ought to Know on American Country Countdown.

0: That one hit number one in September of 2021. Here on American Country Countdown, ACM Entertainer of the Year nominee Lainey Wilson. That's Things a Man Ought to Know. It's Ryan Fox, and we got to catch up with Lainey recently and reflected with her on just how far she's come in her career.
1: We come a long way.
2: Yeah. How does that feel?
1: It's crazy. I mean, I've been in Nashville for almost 15 years at this point, but I feel like the last few have been 90 to nothing. So
2: yeah.
1: It feels good. I feel like I'm right where I'm supposed to be.
2: What do you got on the horizon? What are things that are cooking in Lainey's kitchen, so to speak?
1: Oh, let's see. I'm always working on new music.
2: Yep.
1: Working on new music of my own. I mean, there might be something in the pipeline pretty soon.
2: Bell Bottoms Up is one that you did at Abbey Road in London.
1: Mm-hmm.
2: Did you feel a Beatles presence or anything like that when you were
1: there? You can't walk in that building and not feel a Have you been?
2: I have not. I know Darius Rucker has been recording over there, and he says it's fantastic.
1: There is definitely, like, a feeling in that building. And my band got to play on my record, and they're playing on this new stuff, too. And my band is, I mean, influenced by – who's not influenced by the Beatles?
2: Oh, no.
1: But you walk in there, and you can definitely tell that some magic was made.
2: When you go in with the idea of doing a song at Abbey Road, and then you get to working on it, does that influence change the song at all, or is it?
1: You know, I think we definitely had a vision of where we wanted the song to go, but I think so. You know, we wanted it to have a little bit of that edge, and so it's like you can't help it. You know, like you walk in there and you're thinking about the Beatles and thinking about all the different things that they did that inspired you, and I think we cooked something up that had a little bit of their flair.
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Number 20, Ride, Ride, Ride on American Country Countdown. Ryan Fox here. And up next is Alexandra Kay, who rose to fame via TikTok, covering songs we all know while making coffee in her videos. So how many fans have seen her sing songs we all know on social media? How about 3 million and growing? Alexandra with the song just outside our survey, an ACC Sure Shot. Sure to join the countdown very soon. It's straight for the heart. American Country Countdown. When

0: 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I'm Ryan Fox, and every week ACC is proud to be heard on the American Forces Radio Network. 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
0: It's Ryan, and this weekend's ACC Military Moment shines the light on something really cool that the USO is doing right now. Have you heard of the We're With Them campaign? 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

0: Number one this weekend from 2020 on American Country Countdown. Thomas Rhett and John Party. Beer Can't Fix. On ACC, I'm Ryan Fox with all the hits and the stars coast to coast and around the world. And one of the best things about country music is that the artists who live and work in country often share personal stories that you just don't get anywhere else. Case in point, wait to hear the voicemail that one country star is now sharing, and it's going viral, guaranteed to make you smile. Coming up in two songs. But first, latest from Kane Brown, this is Woman, American Country Countdown.
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1: Jake Owens, big number one from 2011, Barefoot Blue Jean Night on American Country Countdown. I'm Ryan Fox, and recently Jake Owens stopped by the Stefan Hogan podcast when he revealed that he still gets daily voicemails from his nearly 104-year-old granddad. And not only that, he shared one of these voicemails. You got to hear this.
2: 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I hope I didn't wake you up. 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I love you. Hope everything is going well for you. I'll talk to you later. Bye.
1: 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How can I get Jake's granddad to start leaving me voicemails? That's what I want to know.
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ACM nominee from 2023 and 2025, Bailey Zimmerman at Chevy Silverado, number 17 on American Country Countdown. I'm Ryan Fox, and I gotta admit, my look or fashion is pretty basic. Jeans or shorts, and a t-shirt or polo, but one up-and-coming country star is revealing how he plans his look on stage. And we gotta share it with you here in two songs. First, though, Graylin James at an ACC Extra. It's Water at a Wedding. Well, I've

0: Vincent Mason at number 16 on American Country Countdown. That's Wish You Well. It's Ryan Fox. And most of the time, you'll catch me in jeans, T-shirt. But then again, I don't perform in front of huge crowds. Vincent does, however. And listen to how he describes his style to the Watering Hole podcast.
1: It's a lot of T-shirts. A lot of T-shirts and jeans. But lately, we've been stepping out. I've never really been like a fashion guy, so like it takes me some convincing to like try something new. Yeah. Mm-hmm. But button downs have been pretty fire lately. Mm-hmm. Like pearl snaps, like jean button downs. I wear them like open or buttoned up, but I've dug that. I like the way those look. That might be the next evolution.
2: Yeah.
1: But it's usually a t-shirt and jeans.
3: 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It's Ryan Fox on American Country Countdown.
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2: 2 hours down, 2 hours to go. You found the number one country music countdown in the world. American Country Countdown. I'm your host, Ryan Fox. And this hour, we catch up with ACM nominee, Ella Langley. Ella's up for 7 awards at this year's ACMs, tied for 3rd most with Lainey Wilson. Keep it here, Ella, in the next 15 minutes from the ACC O'Reilly Auto Parts Studio. But first, back to the countdown and Morgan Wallen. Don't we? 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Number

don't we? Number 15, Morgan Wallen on ACC. I'm Ryan Fox. And Hudson Westbrook has had a busy May, including a date in Vegas this weekend as part of the ACM Next Wave Country's Beach Bash, headlined by Keith Urban. Hudson on the bill with Dasha, Ashley Cook, Flatland Calvary, and Tucker Wetmore. Meanwhile, Hudson is headlining American Country Countdown this weekend with his latest, an ACC Sure Shot, Painted You Pretty, American Country Countdown.

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Holmes, number 14. It's Days Like These on American Country Countdown. Here with Ryan Fox. And up next, Ella Langley is talking about a song that is vying to be back in the top spot on this weekend's countdown. Choosing Texas. She's bringing along the song's co-writer, Miranda Lambert, too. It's after another one of her songs that's hit number one here at ACC. Work for the Wind, American Country Countdown.

0: Kelly flying solo on our ACC number one, Weren't for the Wind on American Country Countdown. And Ryan and Ella's had success both doing the solo thing and also collaborating with people like Riley Green and Morgan Wallen, and also writing songs like with Miranda Lambert on the massive hit Choosing Texas. But when writing it, did Ella or Miranda ever think the song would do what it did?
1: We loved the song when we wrote it. It was the song that I think me and Miranda clicked on, where it was like, all right, we're going to work together in a bigger way. But did we think it could do something like this? I don't know if you can predict that.
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Morgan Wallen and Post Malone, I Ain't Coming Back, number 13 on American Country Countdown with Ryan Fox. And Posty is pushing pause on touring so he can finish new music, which we all can't wait to hear. Canceling some dates here this month with Jelly Roll. But speaking of collabs, how about this one? Corey Kent and Co Wetzel brewing up something good at number 12, Rocky Mountain Low, American Country Countdown.

He's touring Europe right now. Corey Kent with Co Wetzel, Rocky Mountain Low, number 12 on American Country Countdown. It's Ryan Fox, and one of the stars up for the biggest trophy of the night at this year's ACM Awards, Entertainer of the Year, is none other than Jelly Roll. And as usual with Jelly, he is dishing out some sage life advice. You got to hear this after his ACC number one, Liar, American Country Countdown.

0: song that hit number one here in ACC back in March of last year. Jelly Roll, Liar, on American Country Countdown. It's Ryan, and Jelly Roll is no stranger to doling out great advice. And recently, he shared a pearl of wisdom that his dad dropped on him about the value of hard work.
1: My daddy once told me, if you want to be a good dancer, you got to dance a lot.
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1: You know what I mean? 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Go write 300 and pick one if you think it's good, you know? I'm working on my new album. I probably wrote 100 songs in the last year for this album. And just because I can't find exactly the way I want to convey the emotion yet. But I don't care how many I have to write to make sure it's right.
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0: Chris Jansen moving up one notch to number 11 on American Country Countdown. That is Mina Beer and Ryan. And 87% of us will do this year, and it is a record high. Any guesses? We'll reveal just what that number means in our ACC Inside America segment here in two songs. First, though, Jason Aldean up four spots this weekend with Don't Tell Me, American Country Countdown.
1: Number 10.

0: 87% of Americans will be doing this month, and it is a record number. What is it? Well, it's the amount of people graduating from a U.S. public high school, a record high, according to the National Center of Education Statistics. So is college next? Well, for some, according to a 2025 Gallup poll, 25% of U.S. adults consider college education very important. Meanwhile, the average annual tuition and fees will set you back about $12,000 for an in-state public four-year college degree. Well, that number climbs to $32,000 for out-of-state and $45,000 a year for a private nonprofit four-year institution. It's one of the most popular college degrees. 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And that's this weekend's ACC Inside America. 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
1: The latest from the four-time winners of the ACM Duo of the Year Award, Dan and Shay at Say So. It's Ryan, and she leads all nominees with 9 total nods at this weekend's ACM Awards in Las Vegas. I'm talking about the one and only Megan Maroney. And we'll catch up with Megan after her latest hits ACC right between the eyes. Beautiful Things, American Country Countdown. Number

0: firmly in the top 10 with that one. Megan Maroney at number 9 on American Country Countdown. That's Beautiful Things. It's Ryan. Megan up for 9 awards at this weekend's ACMs in Las Vegas. Hanging with Megan right now. I want to ask you, what's it like to write a deeply personal song? And maybe the song's been out for years and years and years about a relationship that you've been in. And that song is still very popular. Is that weird at all? I mean, I guess it's a blessing, right, to have a hit that fans are still digging, right?
1: Yeah, I mean, for me, it's all about the connection with my fans. Like, it's so special. Like, there's a song on my debut album called Girl in the Mirror. And fortunately, like, I've grown up and matured, so I don't feel that way anymore. I would never date someone who makes me feel so small like that. But that is how I felt at the time. And when I look out and I see, like, a young girl, or not a young girl, her mom crying to this song, too, it's like, this was all worth it. And seeing that kind of reaction from my fans kind of reopens the wound a little bit. But it's more so in a way that, like, I hope they look at me and they're like, I know that she doesn't feel that way anymore. Because before Girl in the Mirror, now I give the speech of, like, if you're here right now, you're not going to be there forever, because I, too, was right there with you. And now I grew up a little bit.
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2: On this ACM weekend, ACC rolls into hour number four. And this is the hour we're going to reveal the number one song in the land. From the ACC O'Reilly Auto Parts Studio, can Luke Combs hold on for a fifth straight week at the top with Sleepless in a Hotel Room? We're about to find out together. 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And Josh Ross up to this weekend with Hey How You Look, American Country Countdown. No.

Josh Ross, moving up two to number eight on American Country Countdown. It's Hey How You Look. It's Ryan, and we live in a world that likes to binge things, whether it be a TV show, a series of movies, or even your favorite podcast. 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You can listen to them anytime, but you might want to wait a little bit because Ashley McBride is on now from her new album, Wild, and ACC next track, New and Now. What If We Don't? American Country Countdown.

Did you see him getting a base hit for the Savannah Bananas last weekend in Atlanta? The multi-talented Riley Green changed my mind. Number 7 on American Country Countdown. It's Ryan Fox, and we all have that one person in our lives whose stamp of approval means everything. And Lainey Wilson is no different. Coming up, she reveals the attagirl she got and who it was from after her former ACC number 1 somewhere over Laredo. American Country Countdown. Call.

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1: That would hit number one in December of 2025 here on ACC. Lady Wilson, Somewhere Over Laredo on American Country Countdown. It's Ryan Fox, and Lainey knew she had something with that song when it got the stamp of approval from none other than her dad.
2: My daddy don't pass out compliments. Like, the only way I knew he liked a song growing up, like, I just remember him sitting in his recliner, and I'd come in there, and I'd be like, what do you think about this? And I'd play it, and if his foot didn't tap, it sounded terrible. It had to go. Like, I needed to work on it. And I actually didn't even play this song for him before it came out. But my daddy listens to a lot of his music on the tractor. That's where he consumes music. That's like his church. And he'll call me and be like, I just heard you on the radio. I just heard you on the radio. I just heard you. And he told me not too long ago, he said, it ain't ever going to get no better than Somewhere Over Laredo. And for my daddy to say that, I'm like, you know what? I've really done something, because he don't like nothing. I don't even know if he likes me.
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Ella Langley, number 6 on American Country Countdown. That is Be Her. It's Ryan Fox with all the hits and the stars, coast to coast and around the world. And I think I'm safe to say that that is one of two songs from Ella here inside the top 10. I don't think that's too much of a spoiler alert. We'll see how our other big smash does coming up. Don't go anywhere. Meanwhile, ACM's this weekend in Vegas, and they are still doing it. Brooks and Dunn up for ACM Vocal Duo of the Year. And who can forget this ACC number one from 30 years ago this month? My Maria and ACM.

0: Brooks and Dawn with their ACC number one from 1996. My Maria on American Country Countdown. Ryan Fox and Kix and Ronnie have been doing this thing for a long time now. They are legends, and they were recently asked by Country Limits about their thoughts on the current state of country music.
1: Everybody out there has an opinion on what it does. I don't see the negative dynamic to it. Let other people make those statements and judgment. I'm gonna come at it as an artist and a creative type. You know, at the same time, you know, I'm born in West Texas. We grew up in Texas and Oklahoma, so you know, there's rock music out there too, and different slants on what country should be.
2: Fans change because fans get older and young fans come in. That's always been the way that this wheel turns. And fans ultimately, I've always said this about people who are throwing rocks at some artist that is not classic, hasn't been here forever, artists today that may have their start on TikTok or whatever. It's like, stop throwing rocks. We have millions of fans out there, and they're going to decide.
1: The marketplace is going to decide exactly.
2: They're going to decide.
1: That's
2: and they're either going to like it, and they may like that song, and they may give that artist that shot, you know? But ultimately, if there's longevity, if there's a career there, the fans are going to decide.
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Already a winner at the 61st ACM Awards, Steven Wilson Jr. with an ACC Next track, New and Now. It's Gary on American Country Countdown. It's Ryan Fox. And with the United States of America celebrating its 250th birthday coming up in July, there's a country star revealing the time that he felt the most American. You got to hear who it is and his answer in 6 minutes. Right now, though, Jordan Davis up 3 spots this weekend with Turn His Truck Around. American Country Countdown. Number

0: an ACC number one from 2010 here on American Country Countdown. Brad Paisley, and it's Water. Train Fox, a song that reminds us all of summer. And with summer coming, a lot of great patriotic celebrations will be going down, including America's 250th birthday on July 4th. And speaking of patriotic, in an interview with Tom Yamas of NBC Nightly News, Brad revealed the time he felt the most American.
1: I flew to Afghanistan with President Obama in the middle of the night and played for the troops on Bagram Air Force Base. Waking up on the floor of Air Force One on a mat in over the Black Sea, I think, and realizing where I'm at. Like, you know, I slept on the floor in the plane, got up, it was a secret mission, and then played songs for the troops over there. I mean, that's pretty hard to top.
2: Do you remember what you were thinking? 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
1: Well, I went around after I was done and shook every hand I could. Hugged, you know, there's photos of that were taken, that were hugging the people over the like barricades in the hangar where we played.
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4. That's Brunette on American Country Countdown. I'm Ryan Fox. An ACM Entertainer of the Year nominee, Cody Johnson, stands on the shoulders of some of the greats that have come before him. But who makes the list of stars? Who inspired him? Hang on, Kojo shares after he sings The Fall on American Country Countdown. Number

0: Year nominee, Cody Johnson, The Fall, number 3 on American Country Countdown. I'm Ryan Fox, and recently on RFD TV, Kojo got real about the country music greats who have shaped him as an artist. So who tops that list?
1: George Strait influenced me probably more than anybody as far as being a cowboy, not taking the hat off whenever they wanted to change his name and take the hat off, and he didn't. And it wound up being the king of country music. And he's still such a gracious person to be around. He's always been so cordial to me, and he's never lost any integrity in his music. Willie Nelson, being a man that was told no so many times and still became Willie Nelson, that inspired me. And he inspired me on my lyrics and the way I play guitar so much. Chris Ledoux, the crazy wild rock show from the guy with the gold belt buckle and the cowboy hat. Mm-hmm. And it felt like an AC/DC concert, but it was still just the cowboy. That shaped me more than you'll ever know. But Merle Haggard was a poet. Even in the up-tempo, fun songs, he was still a poet. And I probably have every Merle Haggard song ever recorded on my phone. And most days, that's what's going on in my truck. When I'm happy, when I'm sad, when I'm frustrated, everything in between, Merle has sang the soundtrack to my life. And he's still the only artist that has ever passed away that I cried like it was a family member. I don't know why. I've opened for him 3 times, got an autograph on my guitar. Man, it hit me in the heart. And it's a point where now my kids have asked, like, when can we go see Merle Haggard in concert? Because I play it so much. My song to my daughter, Clara, is my favorite memory of all. And my song to my daughter, Corey, is The Farmer's Daughter. And so it's like, we have Merle is just a part of our family and always will be.
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10: We are rolling into the top two songs in the land, and this is amazing. Ella Langley has now become the first woman known primarily for country music to hold the Billboard Hot 100's top two spots at the same time in the chart's 67-year history. The hit at number two is her song Be Her, and the song at number one on the Hot 100 is the song that's number two on this weekend's ACC, the biggest hit of her career so far, Choosing Texas, Ella Langley on American Country Countdown.
9: Number two.

Langley. Once again, camping out in the number two spot here at American Country Countdown. That is Choosing Texas. It's Ryan Fox. And now we have arrived to the number one song in America. And it's by an artist who has great respect for all the country stars who have come before him. For example, last weekend when his My Kind of Saturday Night tour rolled into Norman, Oklahoma and OU's football stadium, he decided to pay tribute to Country Music Hall of Famer and Oklahoma legend, the late, great Toby Keith. He played Toby's iconic hit, Should Have Been a Cowboy, as he walked into the stadium. He wore a cap on his head that had the name Toby in big letters. And before he took the stage, he and his band and crew took shots from red solo cups. A classy tribute to a legend from a star who once again has the number one song in the land. The number one song in America on American Country Countdown for the fifth straight week belongs to Luke Combs. This is Sleepless in a Hotel Room. Number

0: And there you have it, the number one song in America for the fifth straight week on American Country Countdown. It's Luke Combs with Sleepless in a Hotel Room. American Country Countdown is the longest-running country countdown show in the USA. 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ACC is a production of Westwood One. Special thanks to Chris Carson, Dingo O'Brien, Corey Linton, and Susan Stevens for helping us bring you the biggest hits and the biggest stars every weekend right here. A big thanks to our special guests this week, Lainey Wilson, Chris Stapleton, Miranda Lambert, Ella Langley, and Megan Maroney. And make sure you join us next week when more big stars will be dropping by, and we may just have a brand new number one song. Until then, this is Ryan Fox saying be safe, take care of each other, and we'll see you then.
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7: Happy Monday, everybody. Welcome to show number 1592. It's After Midnight. I'm your host, Granger Smith. So glad to be with you. I've got some good news headed your way shortly. Hang tight. I'll read that for you. I've got some national news, and Hudson is going to read for you as well. You know, I got a bunch of good country music as we begin this work week here. Whatever the reason, you're either still up or just beginning work. Either way, I got you. We're After Midnight.
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1: We've been to both Carolinas, seen a big Montana sky, driven up and down the coast a few times, London, Paris, paradise. But ain't got much memory of the scenes, come to think I missed them all. And damn, if

0: God, family, and country music. That's what we're all about. Thanks for staying up here on After Midnight with Granger Smith.
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1: Okay, topic break. I'm going to do this again. I'm going to play you what is arguably one of the most iconic sounds in all of summertime. Here it is. Yes, it's the ice cream truck. You hear that sound and you start gathering those sticky quarters together in your pocket as a kid, right? And you try to trace this truck because it's going down in one street over and you're cutting through houses and you're trying to get to the ice cream truck as it's playing, right? What are you ordering from that ice cream truck? What are you ordering from this truck? You hear it coming. You got your sticky quarters. Do you remember what it was? Do you remember what you ordered? I want to take a trip down memory lane. If you remember, call me. 866-607-8383. I'll put you on the air. No wrong answers. What did you order from the ice cream truck?
2: 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A new chance for you to be a part of a show. Chime in on our topic tonight by calling and sharing at 866-607-8383. This is your show, America. This is After Midnight.
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0: 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I don't wanna-

0: flag still waving tonight? Because you're working. 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

I thought everybody knows extra anything at Chipotle means an extra charge. And a couple of dumb criminals took exception to that. Earl's going to be here to tell us exactly what happened in this dumb criminal story coming up next. Hey, it's not a-

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0: loves talking about history, and he's even got the diploma to prove it. 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
1: On this day, May the 18th, 1804, Napoleon became the Emperor of France. 1860, Abraham Lincoln was nominated for president at the Republican Convention. 1927, Graham's Chinese Theater opened up in Hollywood. 1974, India exploded an atomic bomb for the first time. 1980, Mount St. Helens erupted. 2012, Facebook raised $16 billion, the largest tech IPO in history. Some famous birthdays include slugger Reggie Jackson, SNL alum Tina Fey, Pope John Paul II, country singer David Nail, and the king of country music himself, George Strait. Those are just a few things that went down on this day in history.
0: You've got it locked on After Midnight with Granger Smith.
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0: 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Well, there she is, the Academy of Country Music's newly crowned Female Artist of the Year. That's Ella Langley. Did you watch the ACMs last night? Ella Langley won 5 awards, including Female Artist of the Year. Here's a little of her acceptance speech for Female Artist of the Year.
1: Today I was having a strange day. I don't know what it is about awards, but I have strange days in the mornings here. And I walked right into Lainey's room, and I just got emotional, and she hugged me, wrapped me up, and started praying for me. And then all of a sudden, here comes Miranda Lambert in her little pink hat. And I would not be standing up here without just the encouragement of so many women. Kelsey, thank you so much for loving on me.
0: It was a pretty good show last night, the Academy of Country Music Awards. Again, Ella Langley won 5 awards in addition to Female Artist of the Year. She won for Song of the Year and Single of the Year. Those are 2 different awards, but it was the same song, Choosin' Texas, that won both of those awards. Song of the Year is for the writers, and Single of the Year for the performer. She also won Music Event of the Year with Riley Green for Don't Mind If I Do, and Artist Songwriter of the Year as well. So congratulations to Ella Langley. Cody Johnson was the Entertainer of the Year award winner. We'll play some Cody music for you a little bit later on this morning. Here's Luke Combs now, and She Got the Best of Me on Radio USA.

0: 9 Radio USA. Ride, ride, ride. It's George Burge along with Luke Bryan. It's 45 degrees. It's 6:11. It's Scott Hansen in the morning. We've got hearty music on the way. Can you believe it's already May 18th? It is. We've got two more weeks of May, and then it's going to be June. And summer will be here sometime. We're going to be decent today. Nothing to write home about. 56 is going to be the high. Maybe a shower or so this morning. And if you think we're done with frost, no, we're not. Actually, there's going to be widespread frost tomorrow night, Tuesday night. So keep that in mind. It's still too early to have the plants outside, in case you're wondering about that. What else is going on? Well, we'll look at sports here. At about 6:25, our McDonald's quick quiz question will be coming up here at about 6:40. And yes, we will also talk more about the Academy of Country Music Awards that took place last night.
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0: Well, we do have a chance of showers yet this morning before 7 a.m. Otherwise, it's just going to be cloudy with a high of 56. Still sweatshirt weather. Tonight, showers mainly after 10 p.m., low down to 37. Tomorrow, Tuesday, a 30% chance of showers before 7 a.m., otherwise cloudy. And Tuesday's high, only about 46. It's 45 right now in Hibbingen, Virginia, 46 in Grand Rapids, 43 in Duluth. 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

0: 99.9 Radio USA. That's Megan Maroney's Beautiful Things. Megan Maroney, you probably heard it was rather well publicized that she missed last night's Academy of Country Music Awards. She was nominated for, I think she had the most nominations, as a matter of fact, but she was not there because she was the best man. Best man. She was the maid of honor in her best friend's wedding, and she didn't win any awards at all, but she was, I think she was missed. We've got more great music on the way. Jason Aldean is coming up. 99-second news update on the way, and a look at sports next.
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0: Good morning, I'm Scott Hansen with this look at sports. The Minnesota Timberwolves season came to a pathetic end with a 139-109 loss to the San Antonio Spurs in Game 6 of the Western Conference semifinals from the Target Center on Friday. The Wolves surrendered a 20-0 run to start the second quarter and trailed by double digits the rest of the way. Anthony Edwards had 24 points in the losing effort. Minnesota drops the best of seven series 4-2. The Minnesota Twins salvaged their series against the Milwaukee Brewers with a 5-4 win at Target Field. The game was tied at 3 before Ryan Jeffers homered in the bottom of the 5th to put the Twins up for good. Bailey Ober earned his 5th win after allowing 3 runs on 6 hits in 5 innings. The Twins are in 3rd place in the AL Central at 21-26. They'll send Kendry Rojas to the mound against Houston tonight. The Minnesota United are on a 3-match winless streak following a 2-1 loss to the New England Revolution at Gillette Stadium on Saturday. Kevin Yebo scored the Loons' only goal. Minnesota is tied for 6th place in the Western Conference with 21 points. The United host Real Salt Lake this Saturday. And the Minnesota Lynx drop back to 500 with an 86-79 loss to the Chicago Sky at the Target Center. Kayla McBride led Minnesota with 20 points, while Natasha Howard and Courtney Williams each finished with 17. The Lynx fell to 2-2. They have a home game against the Toronto Tempo on Thursday. Now with more sports, here's Rhonda Moss.
2: It was all Cavaliers in Game 7 of the East Semis, dismantled the Pistons 125-94 to advance to the Eastern Conference Finals in a date with the Knicks. Donovan Mitchell led Cleveland with 26. Talks on making the Conference Finals for the first time in his career.
3: A breath of fresh air. We didn't just come here just to, that wasn't the goal when we started the season. Even last year, like when we lost Indiana, we had our goals set on getting to the finals, and we're just one step closer. In the same token, we can only breathe for about 12 hours and then get right back to it.
2: Thunder guard Shai Gilgeous-Alexander named MVP for a second straight season in golf. Aaron Rye finished atop the leaderboard at 9-under to win the PGA Championship from Aronimink Golf Club for his first major win. And the never-ending NFL offseason storyline came to a close over the weekend as the Steelers signed quarterback Aaron Rodgers to a one-year deal worth up to $25 million. That's sports. I'm Ron Tomas.
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0: It's 44 degrees at 6:31. It's Scott Hansen with this USA 99 second update brought to you by Grand Rapids Marine, a mile and a half west of Grand Rapids on Highway 2. Fire crews are battling multiple wildfires across northern Minnesota. Strong winds and dry conditions fueled the fires over the weekend. Some areas were forced to evacuate. Governor Tim Walz declared a peacetime emergency and mobilized the National Guard to Crow Wing County to assist with a 1,200-acre wildfire. Meanwhile, residents between Two Harbors and Castle Danger were evacuated as flames moved through wooded areas filled with homes. More than 150 firefighters from Minnesota, Iowa, Wisconsin, and Canada responded to the weekend blazes. St. Louis County Sheriff Gordon Ramsey says a plane was shot while fighting wildfires. Authorities said the aircraft was struck by a bullet on Friday evening while scooping water from a lake near Orr. The pilot landed safely and was not injured. Officials said the damage was discovered after the plane returned to the airport. Authorities are now investigating and asking the public to help finding whoever fired the shot. Northland weather for today. There is a, well, it's, they're calling it a 20% chance, but a chance of showers before 7 a.m. today. It's been sprinkling outside my window right now. Otherwise, mostly cloudy. High today about 56. Showers tonight, mainly after 10 p.m., low down to 37. Tomorrow, Tuesday, a 30% chance of showers before 7 a.m. Otherwise, mostly cloudy with a high of 46. It's 44 in Hibbing, 45 in Virginia and Grand Rapids, and 43 in Duluth. This 99-second update brought to you by Grand Rapids Marine, a mile and a half west of Grand Rapids on Highway 2. And here's Jason Aldean. 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

day, Potts Farm was a place to go. 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Light the bonfire and call the girls. King in the can and the Marlboro man. Jack and Jim were a few good men. Where you learn how to kiss and cuss and fight too. Better watch out for the boys in blue. And all this small town, he said, she said. 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You better mind your business, man. Watch your mouth. 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I'm tired of talking, man. Y'all ain't listening.

0: 99.9 Radio USA, Dan and Shay and Say So. They performed that song last night at the Academy of Country Music Awards, and it was really good. It was a great performance. The song, of course, it talks about a person's mental health, and that is so important. So Dan and Shay's Say So. That's good stuff. I think that song is going to be a big hit. More great music on the way. We've got Josh Ross. His song, Hate How You Look, is coming up. And we've got a McDonald's quick quiz question. I think we're giving away a Big Mac from McDonald's. Our quick quiz question is about the Academy of Country Music Awards from last night, just to give you a little heads up. Quick quiz question coming up next. 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
0: Well, we do have a chance of showers yet before 7 a.m. Otherwise, mostly cloudy. A high today will be right around 56 degrees. For tonight, some showers, mainly after 10 p.m., low down to 37. And tomorrow, Tuesday, a 30% chance of showers before 7 a.m., otherwise mostly cloudy. Tomorrow's high, only about 46. Right now, 45 degrees in Hibbing and Virginia, 46 in Grand Rapids, 42 in Duluth. 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Then time for our McDonald's quick quiz question. The prize is the Big Mac, the Big Mac sandwich from McDonald's. Excuse me. And Academy of Country Music Awards were handed out last night. It was a little bit of a different deal for as far as television goes. It was streamed on Prime or Amazon Prime, or I don't know. I was able to watch it, but I wasn't on regular TV like we say. So I don't know if there was, they say streamed worldwide. So I don't know how their viewership was, but we watched it last night and enjoyed most of it. My question from last night's Academy of Country Music Awards show: who won the award for New Male Artist of the Year? Who won the award for New Male Artist of the Year at last night's Academy of Country Music Awards? Call with your answer, please, at 1-866-873-0965. 1-866-873-0965. It's Josh Ross. Hate How You Look on Radio USA.

0: 99.9 Radio USA. Hey, how you look? It's Josh Ross. It's 45 degrees. It's 6:48. We're in the middle of the McDonald's quick quiz question. The prize is the Big Mac. The question is about the ACM Awards last night. Who won the New Male Artist of the Year at last night's Academy of Country Music Awards? Let's go to the phone and find out. Hello, good morning, Radio USA.
1: Hi, is it Tucker Wetmore?
0: It is Tucker Wetmore. Yes, he won the New Male Artist of the Year award. And you're the winner. Who's this?
1: Kendra.
0: Kendra, congratulations. You are the winner. I've got a Big Mac from McDonald's coming your way. Kendra, where are you calling from?
1: Yibing.
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0: 99.9 Radio USA. Bailey Zimmerman between a rock and a hard place. It is 45 degrees at 6:52. It's Scott Hansen in the morning. We've got more great music on the way. As a matter of fact, we're going to hear our Academy of Country Music Awards Female Artist of the Year, Ella Langley, along with Morgan Wallen. That's coming up. We also have a 99-second news update on the way. 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
2: Sorry. 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
0: While most bank robbers are careful to conceal their identity to make every effort to get away unnoticed, Jane Hollingsworth, though, is not your typical bank robber. The 32-year-old Santa Rosa, California woman is in custody after a bank robbery last week. Police say she walked into a Chase bank at around 9:50 a.m. and handed a teller a note threatening violence, and she left with an undisclosed amount of cash. No weapon was shown. Tellers had no problem providing police with a description. Hollingsworth has bright blue hair, and she was wearing a leopard print jacket. Not exactly inconspicuous. Officers quickly identified her, and she was found about an hour later, and she was arrested on bank robbery charges. There you go. 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
0: It's 45 degrees at 6:56. It's Scott Hansen with this USA 99-second update brought to you by Ford of Hibbing Service Department. The Stewart Trail fire burning northeast of Two Harbors has destroyed at least one home. Officials said the wildfire grew over 300 acres and was more than half contained by Sunday evening. Changing winds increased fire activity on Saturday, but crews worked to build fire lines and protect nearby communities. Highway 61 remained closed near the fire zone, and evacuations were carried out as crews went door to door. Firefighters continued air and ground operations while cooler weather is expected, and rain are hoped to contain the blaze. And St. Louis County Sheriff Gordon Ramsey says a plane was shot while fighting wildfires. Authorities said the aircraft was struck by a bullet on Friday evening while scooping water from a lake near Orr. The pilot landed safely and was not injured. Officials said the damage was discovered after the plane returned to the airport. Authorities are now investigating and asking the public for help, finding whoever fired the shot. Northland weather for today, a 20% chance of showers this morning before 7. Otherwise, mostly cloudy, a high today about 56. Showers possible tonight after 10 p.m., a low down to 37. And tomorrow, Tuesday, a 30% chance of showers before 7 p.m. Otherwise, mostly cloudy with a high of 46. It's 45 now in Hibbing and Virginia, 46 in Grand Rapids, and 44 in Duluth. 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

0: 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Easy to love. That's Dustin Lynch. It's 45 degrees. It's 7:08. It's Scott Hansen in the morning inviting you to join me as I broadcast from Pohaki in Virginia this Thursday, May 21st. I'm going to be there from 11 to 2 for their Smokin' Spring Savings event. One day only, kick off spring and summer grilling season with never before seen prices on all in-stock Traeger grills and accessories. Buy one, get one on pellets, sauces, and rubs. Traeger grilling classes throughout the day with a Traeger professional. It's one day only. It's this Thursday only at Pohaki in Virginia. Plus, sign up to win your chance. Sign up for your chance to win a family four-pack of Minnesota Twins tickets from Radio USA. I'll see you this Thursday at Pohaki in Virginia from 11 until 2. We have birthdays coming up here in 10 or 12 minutes or so, and, of course, birthday trivia for that Northland meal deal from Papa Murphy's Pizza. This day is brought to you by the Grand Rapids State Bank.
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2: It was 1928, the last year of the Roaring Twenties before the stock market crash and the Great Depression. In this one part of the country, a typical family lived on $600 a year. Automobiles were spreading around the U.S., but there were almost no paved roads here. One state, an entire state, had only four gas stations. One-third of all children would get malaria. 90% would survive. But add up those who weren't, and the child mortality rate was the worst in the world. Land was overfarmed, so the soil was depleted. One-third of homes were dirt floor shacks. About half didn't have electricity. This was Appalachia, and it would get worse during the Great Depression. It was the federal government that put men back to work and turned off the dark. The Tennessee Valley Authority would bring lights, road, electricity, and commerce to the poorest part of the country. The TVA was founded on this day, May 18th, 1933. And on this day, remember, one of the government's responsibilities is to create the conditions for prosperity. I'm Chris Conley.
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0: Radio USA. We do have a chance of showers this morning, otherwise mostly cloudy with a high of 56. Tonight, showers mainly after 10 p.m., low down to 37. Tomorrow, Tuesday, there's a 30% chance of showers before 7 a.m., otherwise mostly cloudy with a high of 46. It's 45 in Hibbing and Virginia, 46 in Grand Rapids, 44 in Duluth. 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

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It is 7:15. It's 45 degrees. 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

0: 99.9 Radio USA, me and a beer can. Yep, that's Chris Jansen. It's 44 degrees, 722, Scott Hansen in the morning. And we've got, well, I want to tell you about something that's coming up this later on this morning. First of all, I'm going to be giving you a chance to win a pair of tickets to see the band Perry in concert at Minnesota Discovery Center in Chisholm. That concert is Thursday, June 11th. I'm going to give away a pair of tickets each morning this week at about 8:10 a.m. We're going to play Name That Band Perry Song for your chance to win the tickets. So be listening for your chance to win band Perry tickets this morning at 8:10. Band Perry playing the amphitheater at Minnesota Discovery Center. All right, it's time for the birthdays and birthday trivia. We do have the Northland meal deal from Papa Murphy's Pizza to give away here in just a minute. Let's, we're going to start on a personal note today. Today is my wife and my 13th wedding anniversary. Shelley Hansen and I have been married for 13 years. And we kind of talk about that. We've been together a lot longer than that, 20 or so. But when we got married 13 years ago, people said, "Oh, congratulations. I thought you guys were already married." But anyway, Shelley, I love you and happy 13th. Is it lucky? 13th wedding anniversary today for us. So thank you for 13 great years, Shelley. And let's shoot for 33 more. Who else is having, let's see, let's go with happy birthday, happy ninth birthday to Henry O'Connor of Cohasset from mom, dad, and two older brothers. So it's Henley O'Connor of Cohasset. Happy birthday, ninth birthday today. We also have a happiest of birthdays to Steve Sharon of Chisholm, and also a happy 25th anniversary of your kidney transplant. Very good. That's with love. Love you, Terry, for Steve Sharon. We have a happy ninth and a, well, this is ninth anniversary here too. Ninth anniversary to Steve and Mallory Bliss of Gilbert. We've got Henry Johnson of West Eveleth. Happy second birthday. Jacob Lindhorst of Gilbert, happy 26th birthday. Haley Obey of Fail, happy 28th birthday. Sarah Furcool Lashmet of Eveleth, happy 39th birthday. Darren Bosey of Gilbert, happy 61st. Kim Bjork, happy birthday and happy retirement. We have Stacy Holmstrom from Lakeland, happy birthday. JoJo Lawler of Ely, happy birthday. It's a happy second anniversary to Jack and Casia Waters. And a happy seventh anniversary to Joe and Lindsay Torkola of Fail. Celebrity birthdays today. David Nail, country singer David Nail, is 47 years old today. We have Emmy Award winner, Golden Globe winner, SAG Award winner, at a mainstay from Saturday Night Live. Tina Fey is 56 years old today. She's funny. She's a great writer and a great performer as well. Tina Fey, 56 today. We have the King, King George, George Strait, the King of Country Music, is 74 years old today. And we have Reggie Jackson, Baseball Hall of Famer. Reggie Jackson is 80 years old today. Birthday trivia, Northland meal deal from Papa Murphy's Pizza up for grabs. George Strait is 74 years old today. I realize you can probably look it up, but what was George Strait's first number one song? He's had, is it over 70? I can't remember the number, but he's had a crazy, unbelievable amount of number one songs in his career. His first number one was in 1982. What was the name of George Strait's first number one song? Call with your answer, please, at 1-866-873-0965. Northland meal deal from Papa Murphy's Pizza up for grabs. 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
1: Just a guess, Marina Del Rey?
0: Nope, that's a good guess, but that's not it.
1: Okay, thanks.
0: But thank you for trying.
1: Yep.
0: Mm-hmm. It's a good guess. He had a couple of singles out before this one, but this is the first number one. What was George Strait's first number one song? It was in 1982. I want to know the name of it. Oh, well, we're going to play it for you. But let's... Hi, good morning, Radio USA.
2: Foolhearted Memory.
0: Foolhearted Memory is absolutely right. And you're the winner. Who's this?
2: Tony.
0: Tony, congratulations. You are the winner. We've got the Northland Meal Deal from Papa Murphy's coming your way. Tony, where are you calling from?
2: Got it.
0: All right, Tony, hang on, please.
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0: It's 45 degrees at 7:30. 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Fire crews are battling multiple wildfires across northern Minnesota. Strong winds and dry conditions fueled the fires over the weekend as some areas were forced to evacuate. Governor Tim Walz declared a peacetime emergency and mobilized the National Guard to Crow Wing County to assist with a 1,200-acre wildfire. Meanwhile, residents between Two Harbors and Castle Danger were evacuated as flames moved through wooded areas filled with homes. More than 150 firefighters from Minnesota, Iowa, Wisconsin, and Canada responded to the weekend's blazes. And St. Louis County Sheriff Gordon Ramsey says a plane was shot at while fighting wildfires. Authorities say the aircraft was struck by a bullet on Friday evening while scooping water from a lake near Orr. The pilot landed safely and was not injured. Officials said the damage was discovered after the plane returned to the airport. Authorities are now investigating and asking the public for help finding whoever fired the shot. Northland weather for today. Well, we do still have a chance of showers this morning. Otherwise, mostly cloudy. High today about 56. Showers tonight mainly after 10 p.m., a low down to 37. Tomorrow, a 30% chance of showers before 7 a.m. Otherwise, mostly cloudy with a high of 46. It's 45 degrees in Hibbing and Virginia, 43 in Grand Rapids, and 43 in Duluth. 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Mr. George Strait is 74 years old today. His first number one song from 1982 on 99.9 Radio USA.

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0: 99.9 Radio USA Kid myself. That's John Morgan. It is 45 degrees at 7:38. We've got another game to play. The game is Name That TV Show Theme Song and the Prize. $10 in free play at the Fun Zone Arcade at the Pizza Ranch in the Gracier Shopping Center in Hibbing. 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

0: We've got mostly cloudy skies expected today with a high of 56. Showers tonight, mainly after 10 p.m., a low down to 37. And tomorrow, Tuesday, a 30% chance of showers before 7 a.m. Otherwise, mostly cloudy with a high of 46. 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

We've got mostly cloudy skies expected today with a high of 56. Showers tonight, mainly after 10 p.m., a low down to 37. And tomorrow, Tuesday, a 30% chance of showers before 7 a.m., otherwise mostly cloudy with a high of 46. It is 45 in Hibbing, 46 Virginia. We've got mostly cloudy skies expected today with a high of 56. Showers tonight, mainly after 10 p.m., a low down to 37. And tomorrow, Tuesday, a 30% chance of showers before 7 a.m., otherwise mostly cloudy with a high of 46. It is 45 in Hibbing, 46 Virginia. It is 45 in Hibbing, 46 Virginia. 7 Grand Rapids, 44 Duluth. 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All right, time to play Name That TV Show Theme Song. We have $10 in free play at the Fun Zone Arcade at the Pizza Ranch in the Gracious Shopping Center in Hibbing up for grabs. And we want to know the name of the TV show this theme song is from. A clue. This is from a game show. A game show.

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It's Kip Moore, and she's mine on 99.9 Radio USA.

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She's mine. It's Kip Moore. It's 7:46 and it's 45 degrees. We're in the middle of playing Name That TV Show theme song. $10 in free play at the Fun Zone Arcade at the Pizza Ranch in the Gracious Shopping Center in Hibbing is up for grabs. And we're trying to figure out what TV show this theme song is from. We gave you a clue that it's from a game show.

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1: Is it from Who Wants to Be a Millionaire?
0: It is Who Wants to Be a Millionaire. Yes, you got it right, and you're the winner. Who is this?
1: Heather.
0: Heather, congratulations. You're the winner. We've got $10 in free play at the Fun Zone Arcade at the Pizza Ranch in the Gracier Shopping Center in Hibbing coming your way. Heather, where are you calling from?
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0: I am a husband. I am a father. I am a cattle rancher. So listen, I all you fans out here in the top bowl, I turn you guys off. And as soon as I step on the jet, as soon as I step on the bus, all I look forward to is seeing you, because I can't wait to see you on that stage so we can experience those emotions together.
1: All right, that was Cody Johnson, the Academy of Country Music's Entertainer of the Year, newly crowned last night. Congratulations. Hey, coming up here in about, less than 20 minutes, about 10 after 8 or so, we're going to be giving you a chance to win a pair of tickets to see the band Perry in concert at Minnesota Discovery Center in Chisholm. The concert is Thursday, June 11th. We're going to give away a pair of tickets each day this week at about 8:10 or so. And we're going to play Name That Band Perry Song. What we'll do is we'll play a little clip from a band Perry song, and then you tell me the name of the song, and you win the tickets. It's going to be fun. It's going to be pretty easy to win. And it's coming up at about 8:10 this morning on Radio USA.
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1: We have a special guest joining us this morning from Aspirus St. Luke's. It's Mental Health Awareness Month, and we have Dr. Kelly Shadwine-Patzold joining us. Hello, Dr. Kelly.
3: Hi, Scott.
1: We are going to talk about mental health today, seeing that it is Mental Health Month. Why is prioritizing mental health important to us?
3: Mental health is just as important as physical health. Good mental health positively impacts our bodies, relationships, and just overall quality of life.
1: Are there some signs that a person might be struggling with their own mental health and should consider seeking some help?
3: Yes. A big one is a change in coping. So this can include a lot of different things, but could include just being quicker to anger, maybe more tearful, easily overwhelmed, having less interest in hobbies, distancing from relationships in their lives, and just an overall kind of decrease in school or work performance.
1: Mm-hmm. Are there things that friends and family can do to support loved ones who might be struggling with their mental health issues?
3: Yes, absolutely. Checking in on those you love is a big one. So listening without judgment is definitely underrated, I would say. It's important to acknowledge the challenges someone is facing without forcing a silver lining or for them to just think positively. And then, of course, encouraging them to seek professional help is always good, too.
1: Okay. If there's one thing that listeners would take away from some of the things we talked about it today, prioritizing mental health, what would that be?
3: Everyone experiences mental health challenges at some point during their lives, and it shows strength and not weakness to reach out for help.
1: Great. Well, if people have questions, want more information, want to talk about their mental health with someone at Aspirus St. Luke's, how can they reach you?
3: Yes. So they would just need to get a referral from one of their providers at Aspirus St. Luke's, so like their primary care provider for therapy, and then it will get to us so we can get them set up with someone.
1: Wonderful. Well, thank you for sharing your time with us today, Dr. Kelly, and we appreciate all that you do.
3: Yes, thank you so much, Scott.
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1: It's 7:55 and it's 45 degrees. It's Scott Hansen with this USA 99 second update. 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The Stewart Trail fire burning northeast of Two Harbors has destroyed at least one home. Officials said the wildfire grew to over 300 acres and was more than half contained by Sunday evening. Changing winds increased fire activity on Saturday, but crews worked to build fire lines and protect nearby communities. Highway 61 remained closed near the fire zone, and evacuations were carried out as crews went door to door. Firefighters contained air and ground operations, while cooler weather and expected rain were hoped to help contain the blaze. St. Louis County Sheriff Gordon Ramsey says a plane was shot while fighting wildfires. Authorities said the aircraft was struck by a bullet on Friday evening while scooping water from a lake near Orr. The pilot landed safely and was not injured. Officials said the damage was discovered after the plane returned to the airport. Authorities are now investigating, and they're asking the public for help finding whoever fired the shot. Northland weather for today. A 20% chance of showers yet this morning. Otherwise, mostly cloudy. A high today about 56. Showers are likely tonight, low down to 37. And tomorrow, a 30% chance of showers before 7 a.m. Otherwise, mostly cloudy with a high of 46. It's 45 in Hibbing, 43 in Virginia, 44 in Grand Rapids, and it's 45 in Duluth. 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

0: I say that's the fall, and that's Cody Johnson. Of course, Cody Johnson was named Entertainer of the Year at last night's Academy of Country Music Awards. And in fact, I've got a little segment from his acceptance speech here. It was good. It was good. I'm going to play it for you. When? Right now. That's when
1: I
0: just
1: want you to know that when I go home, I take my phone and I turn it face down. When I go home,

0: 99.9 Radio USA, south of Sanity from Zach Top. It's 46 degrees, 8:11. Scott Hansen in the morning. And coming up very soon, in fact, after our little break here, we're going to give away a pair of tickets to see the band Perry with special guest Emily Ann Roberts at Minnesota Discovery Center in Chisholm. The concert is Thursday, June 11th. It's going to be a great show. We're going to give away a pair of tickets each day this week on Radio USA, right around this time of the day. We're going to play Name That Band Perry Song next on USA.
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Mostly cloudy today. Look for a high around 56. Showers tonight, mainly after 10 p.m., low down to 37. Tomorrow, Tuesday, a 30% chance of showers before 7 a.m. Otherwise, mostly cloudy. Tomorrow's high about 46. It is 46 right now in Hibbing and Virginia, 47 in Grand Rapids, 45 in Duluth, and the forecast brought to you by CarQuest Auto Parts of Grand Rapids. All right, it's time to play Name That Band Perry Song, but here's the deal. Okay, I had to clear the phone line. People have been calling, getting a jump on this. This is Name the Band Perry Song. I'm going to play a little clip of a Band Perry song. If you know the name of the song, call and tell me the name. And if you're the first one to do so, you are going to win a pair of tickets to see the Band Perry with special guest Emily Ann Roberts in concert Thursday, June 11th of 2026 at the Minnesota Discovery Center in Chisholm. What Band Perry song is this? Hang on. What Band Perry song is this? That's all you get. 1-866-873-0965. What Band Perry song is that? 1-866-873-0965. Corey Kent with Co Wetzel. It's Rocky Mountain Low on 99.9 Radio USA.

0: 9 to 9.9 Radio USA, Rocky Mountain Low. It's Corey Kent and Co. Wetzel. It's 46 degrees and it's 8:18. We're in the middle of playing Name That Band Perry Song. For two tickets to see the band Perry with special guest Emily Ann Roberts at the Minnesota Discovery Center in Chisholm. That concert is going to be Thursday, June 11th. Trying to figure out what band Perry song this is. What's the name of that band Perry song? 1-866-873-0965. Hello, good morning, Radio USA. Hello, good morning, Radio USA. Can you tell me what the name of that band Perry song is?
1: Was that Done?
0: It is Done. You got it. And you're the winner. Who's this?
1: This is Austin.
0: Austin, congratulations. You are the winner. You've got two tickets to see the band Perry with special guest Emily Ann Roberts in concert at the Minnesota Discovery Center Amphitheater on Thursday, June 11th. And where are you calling from?
1: Grand Rapids.
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1: 99.9 Radio USA with Lainey Wilson's Somewhere Over Laredo. What a great song. Lainey Wilson was, well, she didn't win any awards last night at the Academy of Country Music Awards, although she was prominently featured as a performer. She sang the song Can't Sit Still. I bet you that's going to be a new single for Lainey Wilson. And it was a good show last night, the Academy of Country Music Awards. And in case you missed it, Cody Johnson won Entertainer of the Year. Ella Langley won Female Artist of the Year. Cody Johnson also won Male Artist of the Year as well. And Ella Langley was the big winner. She took home five of the awards that she was nominated for. We mentioned the Female Artist of the Year. She also won for Song of the Year and Single of the Year for the song Choosin' Texas. She won for music event of the year, along with Riley Green, Don't Mind If I Do, and she won for the Artist Songwriter of the Year award for all of her songs. They did a little songwriter. They have two different awards. No, they just have a Songwriter of the Year, and that went to Jesse Joe Dillon. That goes to a great songwriter who doesn't, you know, normally perform this necessarily the songs that they write, and then they have the Artist Songwriter of the Year, and that went to Ella Langley. So Academy of Country Music Awards, the 61st Academy of Country Music Awards, were held yesterday. And if you haven't seen it, you can see it again. I believe you can replay it on Amazon, on Prime Video, something like that.
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0: Fire crews are still working on the Stewart Trail fire near Two Harbors this morning, but officials say there is encouraging progress. As of this morning, the Stewart's Trail fire burning near Two Harbors is estimated at 355 acres and 30% contained after destroying 34 structures. Crews say the focus is holding lines as winds shift. Officials say 77 personnel are still on the scene of that fire, with aircraft and ground crews working to stop any new runs, especially after a hotspot flared along the northern perimeter on Saturday. Now efforts have moved to clean up, which officials say is a good sign. Crews spent Sunday strengthening control lines, including a two blaze wide Bowser line on the west side, then checking for heat and wetting down hot spots. Officials say the rainfall overnight and into the morning is critical as they continue to fight that blaze. Meanwhile, 2 hours west of Duluth, a wildfire has burned over 1,000 acres in Crow Wing County called the Flanders Fire. Authorities say that wildfire has been spreading just east of Breezy Point along Highway 6. And new this morning, the fire now estimated to be 20% contained after crews made progress Sunday thanks to cooler temperatures and higher humidity. For more news, you can head to our website at northernnewsnow.com. I'm Sydney Whitty.
5: Showers and storms will continue to move off to the north and east, leaving most of the day actually fairly dry with mostly cloudy skies and high temperatures into the 50s. Winds will be light and variable before starting out in the north and east once again later this evening. More showers and storms will be possible tonight, with a couple of them possibly being severe, especially across northwestern Wisconsin. Lows will drop into the 30s and 40s. With Northern News Now, I'm meteorologist Brendan Pham.
1: And it's 46 degrees in Hibbing, 47 in Virginia, 47 in Grand Rapids, and 42 in Duluth. 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

0: 99.9 Radio USA. I dare you. That's Rascal Flatts along with the Jonas Brothers. We've got Tucker Wetmore music on the way. Yes, that Tucker Wetmore. The one that is the new male artist of the year. That Tucker Wetmore coming up. Hey, join me broadcasting from Pohokee in Virginia this Thursday from 11 until 2 for their Smoke and Spring Savings event. One day only, kickoff spring and summer grilling season with never before seen prices on all in-stock Traeger grills and accessories. Buy one, get one on pellets, sauces, and rubs. 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One day only. It's this Thursday, May 21st at Pohokee in Virginia. Also, you can sign up for a chance to win a family four-pack of Minnesota Twins tickets from Radio USA. I'll see you Thursday, 11 to 2 at Pohokee in Virginia.
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0: Well, we've got mostly cloudy skies today with a high around 56. Showers tonight, mainly after 10 p.m., low down to 37. Tomorrow, we've got a 30% chance of showers before 7 a.m. Otherwise, mostly cloudy. Tomorrow's high, 46. 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

0: 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Luke Combs, Beer Never Broke My Heart. We've got Zach John King music on the way. 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
1: It's two tickets to a concert. It's a Daytona airbrush t-shirt. Wondering who's gonna kiss who first. You know what I'm talking about. Hey baby, what you doing tonight? It's butterflies and Bud Lights under the stars and on the

0: 99.9 Radio USA. That's Toby. We've got Luke Combs music coming up right now. The Scoop. Here's what's going on. 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
5: Showers and storms will continue to move off to the north and east, leaving most of the day actually fairly dry with mostly cloudy skies and high temperatures into the 50s. Winds will be light and variable before starting out of the north and east once again later this evening. More showers and storms will be possible tonight, with a couple of them possibly being severe, especially across northwestern Wisconsin. Lows will drop into the 30s and 40s. With Northern News Now, I'm meteorologist Brendan Pham.
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I say love it on you. That's Luke Combs. That about does it for me, Scott Hansen. Charlie McKenzie is in next after 10. Keep smiling. That sunshine's good for your teeth. And keep our servicemen and women and their families in your prayers. And it's Bailey Zimmerman's Chevy Silverado on 99.9 Radio USA.

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1: That guy's just fun. And I like his smile, and he reminds me of Elvis. His name is John Party. Boots off with Radio USA. Jordan Davis is hinting he may shave off the beard. Ooh, I bet she's cute under it. He sure is good looking with it. Here is Bar None on Radio USA.

0: Beer in Mexico. It's Kenny Chesney on America's Best Country. This is Radio USA. Hey, what's up? My name is Charlie. We got Tyler Hubbard on the way, Thomas Rhett, Darius Rucker, Cody Johnson, who is your Entertainer of the Year, and Miss Megan Maroney, who didn't go to the award show where she was nominated 9 times because her best friend got married. That is friendship. We're Radio USA.
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That's just a fun song to hear on a Monday. Welcome to America's Best Country. So pumped for Cody Johnson, your male vocalist of the year and entertainer of the year. He got the big one last night on the ACMs. Here's the fall on America's Best Country.

0: Garth Brooks ain't going down till the sun comes up. Welcome to Radio USA. Did you watch him? Last night, the ACM Awards were on Amazon, hosted by Miss Shania Twain, who is a legend. I idolized her, but I gotta tell you, horrible host. I gave the award show a C. The sound is never good when it's in Las Vegas. Shania was awkward, and it just, I don't know, it felt a little off. There were great moments. Congratulations to all the winners. If you missed it, you didn't miss much. But if you did miss it, you can always stream it if you have Amazon, or just go ahead and look at social media. We're Radio USA.
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10: Showers and storms will continue to move off to the north and east, leaving most of the day actually fairly dry with mostly cloudy skies and high temperatures into the 50s. Winds will be light and variable before starting out in the north and east once again later this evening. More showers and storms will be possible tonight, with a couple of them possibly being severe, especially across northwestern Wisconsin. Lows will drop into the 30s and 40s. With Northern News Now, I'm meteorologist Brendan Pham.
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Thank God. Kane Brown, his wife Caitlin on America's Best Country. 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Ride, ride, ride. 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

0: little past 11 o'clock with America's Best Country. That is Mr. Luke Combs, Sleepless in a Hotel Room. He played Lambeau Field in Green Bay, Wisconsin over the weekend. Sold out both nights, Friday and Saturday. He's got the country music world in the palm of his hands. It's Monday. How about we do a little Knockin' Boots, Radio USA?
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It's going to be cloudy all day today. 58 degrees for the afternoon high. Jason Aldean on America's Best Country. She said-

0: Sam Hunt wants you to take your time. Welcome to 99.9 Radio USA. My name is Charlie. Hard to believe Memorial Day is coming up this weekend. Holy camole. Lots of people going to gather together. Barbecues, family time. Lots of stuff you can do. Backyard cookouts are going to be everywhere. You could do some cool patriotic crafts. There is a lot of amazing local Memorial Day events going on right here on the range. You just got to Google it. You could have a little picnic in the park. Maybe explore some historical sites. I love Memorial Day weekend, and let's not forget. Just got to remember, Memorial Day is to honor all of our fallen soldiers. 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

Dierks Bentley living on Radio USA, and it was the Queen's night last night. Congratulations again to Ella Langley. She won 4 ACM awards. Here is her latest with Morgan Wallen, and I Can't Love You Anymore on America's Best Country.

Heavens to Betsy, it's Jackson Dean on Radio USA. He's got an eerie voice. Like I could see him singing in a train. You know, in a cab, a caboose. Hey, my name is Charlie. It's Brantley Gilbert. And country must be countrywide on America's Best Country.

0: Now that is what country music's all about. It's a nitty-gritty dirt band, a little fishing in the dark here on 99.9 Radio USA. Happy Monday. I can't believe it. We're already halfway past this month. Time needs to stop. It's going by too fast, especially those of you who have a senior in high school. It's amazing. A lot of last firsts are going on, so I feel for you. 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
6: Showers and storms will continue to move off to the north and east, leaving most of the day actually fairly dry with mostly cloudy skies and high temperatures into the 50s. Winds will be light and variable before starting out of the north and east once again later this evening. More showers and storms will be possible.

Tucker Wetmore on Radio USA. He's always got three buttons unbuttoned on his shirt. Always. I'm not complaining. I like it. Here's Kane Brown. And I like, there's like I love country music. It's Kane Brown, Radio USA.

Kid Myself from John Morgan on America's Best Country, and there's something so fun going on Thursday. You have to be there. What am I talking about? I'm going to tell it to you in minutes. Here's Chase Matthew, Radio USA.

0: Eric Church and guys like me on America's Best Country. Well, our morning host with the most, Scott Hansen, is going to be at pole hockey this Thursday in Virginia, 11 to 2. They're doing their Smokin' Spring Savings event, and it's only one day. It's grilling season. 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And buy one, get one on pellets, sauces, rubs. They're doing Traeger grilling classes throughout the day with the Traeger professional. It's all happening Thursday. You cannot miss it. It's going to be a lot of fun, and I know this. Scott is bringing a family four-pack of tickets for the Minnesota Twins. We'll see you at pole hockey this Thursday, 11 to 2 with Radio USA.
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1: Pass again. His name is Hudson Westbrook here on Radio USA. Well, make sure your phone is handy because Taylor Swift is personally calling the guests herself to invite them to her wedding. No joke. She's not mailing traditional save the dates. She's calling people. Taylor, I'm waiting. Taylor wrote this song for Lil Big Town. It's Better Man on Radio USA.

0: Where I come from. It's Alan Jackson on 99.9 Radio USA. So do you ever eat so much at dinner you're just ridiculously stuffed and the night's kind of ruined? Well, there's an after-dinner habit that we can all sleep better after we're stuffed. And it's easy. It literally is taking a short, leisurely stroll. Even just 15 minutes. It'll help get the food moving and it'll make you sleep better. It's like a relaxing wind-down routine. And also drink water. Something so little, I just can't seem to do it. After I'm so stuffed, I don't want to do anything. But you will sleep better. 15-minute walk after you eat. Radio USA.
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6: Showers and storms will continue to move off to the north and east, leaving most of the day actually fairly dry with mostly cloudy skies and high temperatures into the 50s. Winds will be light and variable before starting out in the north and east once again later this evening. More showers and storms will be possible tonight, with a couple of them possibly being severe, especially across northwestern Wisconsin. Lows will drop into the 30s and 40s. With Northern News Now, I'm meteorologist Brendan Pham.
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Your female vocalist of the year, that was Ella Langley and Bea. Her on Radio USA. The ACMs were last night. And do yourself a favor, Google her speech. It had me choked up. It was girl power. It was amazing. Here's Luke Combs, Fast Car on America's Best Country.

They are Low Cash and Wrong Hearts on Radio USA, and I can't believe they weren't even nominated for Duo of the Year. Makes no sense. Brooks and Dunn won that award last night. Here's Mr. Russell Dickerson, Happened to Me on America's Best Country.

0: sunshine.
1: He is Chris Stapleton of Broken Halos on Radio USA. This is mind-blowing to me. You can tell what kind of day you're going to have by where you fall asleep at night. The direction is what I'm talking about. A neuroscientist said people who sleep facing north to south get deeper, better quality sleep and wake up in a better mood. Meanwhile, people sleeping east to west, they have more interrupted sleep, wake up more during the night. I guess the theory is that the brain may react to Earth's electromagnetic field while sleeping. How wild is that? Now, this Indian practice of Vastu Shastra recommends sleeping with your head facing south for better energy, good rest, and overall well-being. Some other tips: keep your bed away from doors and windows to improve the flow of energy. We're Radio USA.
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Thomas Rhett, he is unforgettable, and he's just the cutest guy in the world. What a cool dad he must be. Five kids, I love it. 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

Well, I've decided I want to spend a day with Shaboozy. Just hanging out, kicking it. We'll sing some songs, go get a couple draft beers. I just think I really like him. That's called Good News on Radio USA. And now I got the good vibes. Chris Jansen on America's Best Country.

0: 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Welcome to 99.9. That is Mr. Clint Black. That song's called A Good Run of Bad Luck, which was from the 1994 motion picture called Maverick. Jodie Foster, Mel Gibson, do you remember that? He was asked to write a song for the soundtrack, and then somebody asked him if he'd want to play a bit part. So he did. He plays a dealer. It's a good movie, great song, and Clint Black's memoir is available everywhere tomorrow. It's called Clint Black, Killing Time. We're 99.9 Radio USA. 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
9: Showers and storms will continue to move off to the north and east, leaving most of the day actually fairly dry with mostly cloudy skies and high temperatures into the 50s. Winds will be light and variable before starting out in the north and east once again later this evening. More showers and storms will be possible tonight, with a couple of them possibly being severe, especially across northwestern Wisconsin. Lows will drop into the 30s and 40s. With NORM News Now, I'm meteorologist Brendan Pham.
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Ooh, I'm gonna love you. Welcome to America's Best Country. This is Radio USA. It's 58 degrees outside. Gonna rain tonight with a low of 37 and cloudy and 45 tomorrow. This girl's name is Alexandra Kay. 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

Luke Combs is sleepless in a hotel room on America's Best Country Radio USA, and I feel the same way. I don't sleep well in hotel rooms. I just like my own bed. How about some Lee Bryce for a Monday afternoon with one of them girls on Radio USA?

Her name is Lauren Lena. It's called All My Exes, and that is with Mr. Chase Matthews. So much good country music. I love the music. I love the artists. I just love country music. It's Corey Kent in his heart, Radio USA.

0: Dustin Lynch is seeing red on America's Best Country. This is Radio USA. We got Luke Bryan coming up. Justin Moore's on the way. I'm going to play some Kid Rock, Cody Johnson, and we'll go back to 1994 for Mark Chestnut. Which one? Stick around and find out. We are America's Best Country. This is Radio USA.
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Love you, miss you, mean it. 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Maybe it's a Chevy Silverado. It's Bailey Zimmerman, 99.9.

Justin Moore on America's Best Country. That's called Time's Ticking on 99.9. They did a new list of the best countries in the world that just came out. And which country got number one? Switzerland, followed by Denmark, and then Sweden. And they all do seem very happy. The United States came in 18th. Here is Kid Rock all summer long, Radio USA.

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This is your reigning 2026 Artist of the Year, Cody Johnson. Ooh, I liked his speech last night. Here is The Fall on Radio USA.

0: Bubba done shot that jukebox. We are Radio USA. It's Mark Chestnut, and I just sounded like Forrest Gump, didn't I? Hey, I got the scoop for you. 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
6: Showers and storms will continue to move off to the north and east, leaving most of the day actually fairly dry with mostly cloudy skies and high temperatures into the 50s. Winds will be light and variable before starting out of the north and east once again later this evening. More showers and storms will be possible tonight, with a couple of them possibly being severe, especially across northwestern Wisconsin. Lows will drop into the 30s and 40s. With Northern News Now, I'm meteorologist Brendan Pham.

Trouble with the Heartbreak, Mr. Jason Aldean on America's Best Country. Going to make room for Mike Dubord and his sassy pants coming in here right after 3 o'clock. It's John Party. Boots off. We'll see you tomorrow on Radio USA.

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Green, 99.9 Radio USA. I should say ACM Award winner, Riley Green. Mike Newbord and you rolling through a Monday afternoon. Let's get this party started, shall we? With Walker Hayes, because he's fancy-like on a

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That's Cole Swindell, 99.9 Radio USA with Luke Combs coming up in just a few. Right now it's George Burge and Luke Bryan. Here's Ride, Ride, Ride on America's Country.

Days like these, 99.9 Radio USA with Luke Combs. And I have to admit, the big weekend-long party at Lambeau Field. Holy moly. I had a great time. It was a great show. They brought up a bunch of Packer players and Coach LaFleur up to chug a beer. I almost ran up on stage to join them, but security was giving me that look. You know, that look.

Zach Brown Band, Jimmy Buffett, they are knee deep. 99.9 Radio USA. Kenny Chesney coming up in just a few. Right now, it's the latest from Tucker Whitmore. Here's Burnett's on America's Country. Oh, no.

0: That's Kenny Chesney, 99.9 Radio USA, where don't forget to catch Birthday Trivia with Scott Hansen every weekday morning at about 7:20 a.m., where Scott will ask you a trivia question about a celebrity who's having a birthday. This is your chance to score the Northland Meal Deal from our good friends at Papa Murphy's Pizza and 99.9 Radio USA.
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7: Showers and storms will continue to move off to the north and east, leaving most of the day actually fairly dry with mostly cloudy skies and high temperatures into the 50s. Winds will be light and variable before starting out in the north and east once again later this evening. More showers and storms will be possible tonight, with a couple of them possibly being severe, especially across northwestern Wisconsin. Lows will drop into the 30s and 40s. With Northern News Now, I'm meteorologist Brendan Pham.

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0: Mama's Broken Heart, Miranda Lambert, 99.9 Radio USA. We got a chance to see her perform last night on the ACM Awards. Hey, quick reminder for you, don't forget to join Scott Hansen. He's going to be broadcasting live from Pohokee in Virginia this coming Thursday from 11 a.m. to 2 p.m. for their Smokin' Spring Savings Event. 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

Riley Green, get a little help from Luke Combs on that one. 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I got the latest from Ella Langley coming up in just a few. And that's Jake Cohen. 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

Homemade, Jay Cohen, 99.9 Radio USA, with one of the biggest winners at the 61st ACM Awards with her hit Choosing Texas, taking home both Song of the Year and Single of the Year. She got Music Event of the Year with Riley Green. Here's B.

0: at the ACM Awards last night. That's Brooks and Dunn taking a little cruise down that red dirt road. 99.9 Radio USA with your scoop of the day. Here's what's going on around the neighborhood. 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
8: Showers and storms will continue to move off to the north and east, leaving most of the day actually fairly dry with mostly cloudy skies and high temperatures into the 50s. Winds will be light and variable before starting out in the north and east once again later this evening. More showers and storms will be possible tonight, with a couple of them possibly being severe, especially across northwestern Wisconsin. Lows will drop into the 30s and 40s. With Northern News Now, I'm meteorologist Brendan Pham.
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John Morgan, 99.9 Radio USA with Jason Aldean on the way. But first, Nate Smith. Here's Whiskey on You. This is America's Country.

That's Josh Ross, 99.9 Radio USA. Mike Dubord and you rolling through a Monday afternoon. Got Luke Bryan coming up in just a few. But first, Florida Georgia Line with Tim McGraw. Here's May We All on America's Country.

Yeah, she's country and she knows it. That's Luke Bryan, 99.9 Radio USA. Joan Nichols right around the corner, but first, Dylan Scott. Here's what he'll never have.

0: Joe Nichols, 99.9 Radio USA, where Scott Hanson's got your McDonald's quick quiz question every weekday morning at about 6:40 a.m. Another chance for you to win some delicious food from our good friends at McDonald's and 99.9 Radio USA.
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4: The Northland's weather. Wind, freezing rain, snow, ice, and hail. 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

0: Blake Shelton, Gwen Stefani, Happy Anywhere, 99.9 Radio USA, where we got a chance to see this guy perform on the ACMs last night. He was also up for a couple of awards. Zach Topp, South of Sanity on America's Country.
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ends of the earth. That's Ty Myers, 99.9 Radio USA. Cody Johnson, Entertainer of the Year, Male Artist of the Year. He's coming up in just a few. But first, here's Sam Hunt with Ken Folks, 99.9 Radio USA.

0: 10 folks, Sam Hunt, 99.9 Radio USA. I just mentioned a moment ago, Cody Johnson, big winner last night at the ACMs, Entertainer of the Year, Male Artist of the Year, and he did a great job performing, let me tell you. Here he is with the Fall on America's Country.
1: I'm

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7: Showers and storms will continue to move off to the north and east, leaving most of the day actually fairly dry with mostly cloudy skies and high temperatures into the 50s. Winds will be light and variable before starting out in the north and east once again later this evening. More showers and storms will be possible tonight, with a couple of them possibly being severe, especially across northwestern Wisconsin. Lows will drop into the 30s and 40s. With Northern News Now, I'm meteorologist Brendan Pham.
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That's the latest from Low Cash called Wrong Hearts, 99.9 Radio USA. Morgan Wallen coming up in just a few. Right now it's Old Dominion. Here's Coming Home.

0: Oh, there's something about a truck. Kit Moore, 99.9 Radio USA. 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

One Margarita. That's Luke Combs, 99.9 Radio USA. Hands of Time by Eric Church on the way in just a few. But first, Miss Alexandra Kay, here straight for the heart on America's Country. Ready?

Sounds of Time, Eric Church, 99.9 Radio USA. Rodney Green coming up in just a few. But first, Midland's got a drinking problem on America's Country.

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Here he is with Change My Mind. This is America's Country.

0: whose truck that is, baby, but it ain't my truck. 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
6: The Northland's weather. Wind, freezing rain, snow, ice, and hail. 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
9: Showers and storms will continue to move off to the north and east, leaving most of the day actually fairly dry with mostly cloudy skies and high temperatures into the 50s. Winds will be light and variable before starting out in the north and east once again later this evening. More showers and storms will be possible tonight, with a couple of them possibly being severe, especially across northwestern Wisconsin. Lows will drop into the 30s and 40s. With Northern News Now, I'm meteorologist Brendan Pham.

Lauren Elena, Chase Matthew, 99.9 Radio USA. That does it for me. Mike Dubord saying catch you later. I appreciate you hanging out with me today. Let's do it again tomorrow, shall we? I leave you with Kane Brown. Here's Backseat Driver. 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Bye.

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